Om Shri Sai Ram. We, the children from Sri Satya Sai Vidya Vihar, Hyderabad, offer our most humble and loving salutations at the lotus feet of our beloved Bhagawan. Dear elders, sisters and brothers, we all constantly experience these two beautiful facets of our beloved Lord. He is so profound, yet so simple. He is unfathomable, beyond our comprehensions, yet so close to us. He holds us in awe and also brings that simple smile on our face as an expression of longing for that magnetic simplicity of our beloved Lord. We present this program on Indian folk dances. Indian folk and tribal dances are simple dances and are performed to express joy. Folk and tribal dances are performed for every possible occasion, to celebrate the arrival of seasons, birth of a child, a wedding, and many, many other festivals. These dances are extremely simple, with minimum number of steps or movements, but are very graceful. Before we start, let us offer our salutations to the Lord, better known as Vigna Nashaka, the destroyer of all obstacles. Salutations to Ganapati.

the blessings of our dear Lord Ganesha, the first folk dance we present is called Chakka Bhajana. Chakka Bhajana is a traditional form of singing the Lord's name along with the beat of dappu and wooden cymbals. It is known for its vigorous leg movements to the repetitive beats and total surrender to the Lord. This dance is very close to our beloved Bhagavan's heart. Let us witness this art form, which is popular in the state of Andhra Pradesh.

That was the taste of Chakka Bhajana. Those were the beats. Beats not just of percussion instruments, but the beats of the hearts of the simple village folk. Students are now all set to take us from southern India to the corridors of the western India to the heart of Gujarat. Garba dance, a ceremonial of Gujarat, performed on the occasion of Navaratra. This word is derived from Garbha, meaning the womb. This is performed in the lunar month of Kartik, before Diwali. The music to the dance mainly comes from a drum instrument called Dholak. The songs are lyrical and the tunes are melodious. So let us all sway to the beats of joy, beats of Garbha.

Those were the energetic rhythms of Garbha. One must say, it was as delicious as Dhokla. Well, our friends, from the lands of West, we welcome you to join us in journey to the North, where the sun is forever in joy, where the sands of desert welcome us to set impressions of love. To the princely land of Rajasthan, the next popular folk art that is being presented is called Kalbelia. Kalbelia is a popular dance of the nomadic community of Rajasthan. It is performed on social and ceremonial occasions, where the women folk of the community sing and dance to the beats of dub and plaintive notes of the beam. During this performance, we would want one and all to note some acrobatic feats performed by the performers.

Those were the beautiful moments, but interspersed with daring acrobatics. That was Kalbelia. Friends, the land of Bharat is replete with diversity. So here we are, moving from the sands of desert in the north, directly into the laps of great Himalayas in the far east. Students of Sri Satya Sai Vidya Vihar Hyderabad are all set to give you the taste of the east. Taste of Mizoram. Chera dance is a combination of rhythm and skill and is a major attraction during all festive occasions in Mizoram. It is mainly danced by the girls of the Mizo tribe as a ritual dance. Chera is believed to have a foreign origin. Similar dances are popular in the Far East and the Philippines. The Mizos may have brought the dance with them when they migrated to their land in India. So, let's witness this beautiful art form from the heart of Himalayas.

we have felt the rhythm of the South. We swayed to the beats of the West. We took a plunge into the desert lands of North. We then were mesmerized by mellifluous sounds of East. Now, let us witness the art form, which represents the North, the South, the East, the West. Let's witness the dance movements of our national bird, peacock, through the peacock dance. Like a peacock dances at the onset of monsoon, expressing its happiness in the most natural way, every region in India honors this aesthetic bird in its own way. Our students are here today as beautiful peacocks ready to dance their way.

Swami, we represented all regions of this great nation. We danced to the rhythm so many, so diverse. Lord, we pray to you to teach us how to dance to the tunes of your love. We pray to you to help us realize that we belong to the region which is beyond all barriers, region of your heart. Bless us all, Swami, with purity of thought, word, and deed.

Om Shri Sai Ram. We, the children from Sri Satya Sai Vidya Vihar, Hyderabad, offer our most humble and loving salutations at the lotus feet of our beloved Bhagawan. Dear elders, sisters and brothers, we all constantly experience these two beautiful facets of our beloved Lord. He is so profound, yet so simple. He is unfathomable, beyond our comprehensions, yet so close to us. He holds us in awe and also brings that simple smile on our face as an expression of longing for that magnetic simplicity of our beloved Lord. We present this program on Indian folk dances. Indian folk and tribal dances are simple dances and are performed to express joy. Folk and tribal dances are performed for every possible occasion, to celebrate the arrival of seasons, birth of a child, a wedding, and many, many other festivals. These dances are extremely simple, with minimum number of steps or movements, but are very graceful. Before we start, let us offer our salutations to the Lord better known as Vighna Nashaka, the destroyer of all obstacles. Salutations to Ganapati.

of our dear Lord Ganesha, the first folk dance we present is called Chakka Bhajana. Chakka Bhajana is a traditional form of singing the Lord's name along with the beat of dappu and wooden cymbals. It is known for its vigorous leg movements to the repetitive beats and total surrender to the Lord. This dance is very close to our beloved Bhagavan's heart. Let us witness this art form, which is popular in the state of Andhra Pradesh.

This is performed in the lunar month of Kartik, before Diwali. The music to the dance mainly comes from a drum instrument called dholak. The songs are lyrical and the tunes are melodious. So let us all sway to the beats of joy, beats of garbha.

That was the taste of Chakka Bhajana. Those were the beats. Beats not just of percussion instruments, but the beats of the hearts of the simple village folk. Students are now all set to take us from southern India to the corridors of the western India to the heart of Gujarat. Garba dance, a ceremonial of Gujarat performed on the occasion of Navaratra. This word is derived from Garbha,

Those were the energetic rhythms of Garbha. One must say, it was as delicious as Dhokla. Well, our friends, from the lands of West, we welcome you to join us in journey to the North, where the sun is forever in joy, where the sands of desert welcome us to set impressions of love. To the princely land of Rajasthan, the next popular folk art that is being presented is called Kalbelia. Kalbelia is a popular dance of the nomadic community of Rajasthan. It is performed on social and ceremonial occasions, where the women folk of the community sing and dance to the beats of dub and plaintive notes of the beam. During this performance, we would want one and all to note some acrobatic feats performed by the performers.

Those were the beautiful movements, but interspersed with daring acrobatics. That was Kalbelia. Friends, the land of Bharat is replete with diversity. So here we are, moving from the sands of desert in the north, directly into the laps of great Himalayas in the far east. Students of Sri Satya Sai Vidya Vihar, Hyderabad, are all set to give you the taste of the east. Taste of Mizoram. Chera dance is a combination of rhythm and skill, and is a major attraction during all festive occasions in Mizoram. It is mainly danced by the girls of the Mizo tribe as a ritual dance. Chera is believed to have a foreign origin. Similar dances are popular in the Far East and the Philippines. The Mizos may have brought the dance with them when they migrated to their land in India. So, let's witness this beautiful art form from the heart of Himalayas.

We have felt the rhythm of the South. We swayed to the beats of the West. We took a plunge into the desert lands of North. We then were mesmerized by mellifluous sounds of East. Now, let us witness the art form which represents the North, the South, the East, the West. Let's witness the dance movements of our national bird, peacock, through the peacock dance. Like a peacock dances at the onset of monsoon, expressing its happiness in the most natural way, every region in India honors this aesthetic bird in its own way. Our students are here today as beautiful peacocks ready to dance their way.

Swami, we represented all regions of this great nation. We danced to the rhythm so many, so diverse. Lord, we pray to you to teach us how to dance to the tunes of your love. We pray to you to help us realize that we belong to the region, which is beyond all barriers, region of your heart. Bless us all, Swami, with purity of thought, word, and deed.